This is Cat, talking from paradise. Eyes are hostage, already, for a long time, in danger, burning, red. Eyes have forgotten what freedom was.

0: the analyst, the composers after the half promise. 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
1: A nervous twitch.
0: Leaving us drowning in dreams without a web of light to climb. We will always fear ourselves until we know we live and die together.
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1: I love you. I am free. I love myself. I love you. I want myself. I want you. You are special for me. Very special. I hear you. I see you. I love you for what you are, not for what you do. I love you. And I allow you to be other than me. I do not want you to be mine. I want you to be your own. You have no reason to fear anymore. I care for you. I care about you. I am here for you. Even after you die, you can trust me. You can trust the inner voice. 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You do not need to be alone anymore. I can feel your love right now.

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0: Just sports. Nike. No games. Just sports. Nike. No games. Just sports. Nike. No games. Just sports. Nike. No games.
1: Volkswagen. Das Auto. Volkswagen, das Auto.

0: just sports. Nike. No games. Just sports. Nike. No games. Just sports. Nike. No games. Just sports. Nike.
1: With each search, we train it to be better.
0: Just
1: sometimes we type in a search and it tells us the answer before you've finished asking the question.
0: No,
1: who is the president of Kazakhstan?
0: Just sports.
1: You don't have to go to the Kazakhstan national website to find out. Then you used to be able to.
0: No games.
1: In your head, it's something quite close to the
0: same.
1: It's very powerful stuff, but with contextual relevance.
0: No games. Just sports. Like. No games. Just sports. Like.
2: Just sports.

0: No games, just sports. No games, just sports. No games, just sports. No games, just sports. No games, just sports. No games, just sports.
1: Das ist keine Straße.
0: No games, just sports. No games, just sports. No games, just sports. No games, just sports.

0: And I didn't like it. I began to feel very frightened. It seemed to go down and down and down.
1: My clothes
0: were dragging me back. It was very dark and very deep. The sea was very deep. I seem to be drowning. I am going to

so that this is a tremendous mess. Waves all over in space. It's the core, which is the light bouncing around the room and going from one thing to the other.

Because, of course, most of them are not interested in that light. But the light's there anyway. The dancer's office and the dancer's office, and all this is going on. And yet, we can sort it out.

big field, this area of irregular motions, this electric field, this vibration, contains this tremendous information. And it's all really there. That's what gets you.

0: have been my family artistic, but I miss to be teared. You never teared, and sometimes I miss to be teared. It is egoistic, maybe, like children are. Maybe I want to bleed and heal again, healing rain. It is raining like it did in Athens. Big heavy dropping on rooftops. I miss adventure, but the created adventure. Everything has to be created, because nature is cruel in its creation. Nothing is real, everything is creation. We need to create ourselves. Are you still you?
1: Am I still me?
0: What did we do?
1: What?
0: What?
1: Did we?
0: Do.

0: that. When I'm walking, I went to go visit my my brother. When I'm walking around. Well, now around where they live at is a bunch of woods. There's not much out about that. It's kind of starting to get dark a little bit. Not much out in the ditch, basically. Well, about a minute later, there's a running back road. You know, well, I'm like, okay. Yeah, you know, I started trying to fuck with
1: me. But I'm sitting here thinking to myself, what in the hell would be following? I'm not one to believe. Okay, how can I say this? A lot of what I hear, all I seen, you know what I mean, was something move behind a tree. I couldn't anyway, so you guys know that. But I could see far enough down into the woods to know that y'all been a good crowd. A lot of what I hear, it was something anyway. I want to know.
2: Oh, we're outside. I sympathize with the kid, but like, I feel so bad for him. Poor kid. We escaped from. They shot. Oh, no. Just run. I wish you could run faster, but it's okay. This kid, it really seems like he knows where he's going. Oh, cornfield. Go inside and hide. Okay, let's go through it. I hope there's no creatures around here. Here we go. Ew, how deep is this mud? This poor kid. At least it's not raining anymore. My clothes aren't even red anymore. Oh, I feel so bad. Wait, why are you ducking? What's that? What is that? Oh, bird. Pooping on people? Hey, was there anything back here?
3: No!
2: Dead piggies. That is so gross.
3: Oh my god, all the dead pigs.
2: Looks really gross.
3: But why are all the pigs dead?
2: Oh, you're not dead.
3: Oh, no. No. What? What was that? That's his tail, right?
2: Oh, that scared me.
3: This poor kid is going through a lot.
2: All right, get on here. What's that?
3: This is like an abandoned.
2: Okay. You can't go this way, so I see what you're trying to do.
3: Oh, that is so gross. Oh, stupid pig. I had to jump on the pig onto the light.
2: Yeah, there you go.
3: Jump onto the pigs.
2: Okay, should hit the switch. Seems pretty obvious.
3: See, that opens the door.
2: Here we go.
3: Back and away.
2: No, stay. Get closer.
3: Okay. Don't tell me I gotta grab a little piggy.
2: Oh, is that your tail?
3: Okay, that is not your tail.
2: Let's push it a little bit more.
3: I hope they're gonna go on this thing.
2: Are you gonna come in?
3: Come in.
2: Okay, pull.
3: Well, they fall.
2: Let's push it a little bit more.
3: Get closer.
2: Wait, turn this off. Can I turn it off?
3: Does it keep going?
2: Yes, it does.
3: Uh-huh.
2: Now you come up here. Okay, this is a lever right here.
3: They're gonna get sucked up into that thing there in the vacuum.
2: Oh, was that supposed to happen?
3: Maybe it was supposed to happen. It's okay. Stupid pig. Nothing good ever happens in a cornfield.
4: Erstmal dein Name, wer bist du?
5: Ich bin Max Weißdorf.
4: Und was machst du hier? In welcher Klasse bist du?
5: Beim Olaf Metzel auch.
4: Was machen die?
5: Meistens eine riesen Unordnung. 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
5: 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Also, ja.
4: Dankeschön.
6: Hallo Constanze, we are here in the Klasse Pitz. Mm-hmm. And your diploma, these are different pictures? They are not different, they're like the same pictures, but what's the difference?
7: It's actually one picture, and they're made in Siebdruck, silkscreen, and the idea is that every single picture has a difference between the other because of their mistakes. So you can see, for example, that one picture is blue, the other one it's not sharp, and the repetition of the image. It has to do more with the fact that I wanted the image to be kind of not important in the work, but that through the Geschichte, the story that I wrote underneath, I mean, I wrote it and I also pass it to the paper with Tusche and Feder, sagt man, yeah? I wanted that the image got a different kind of importance. So it's a pretty banal picture, but that actually after you read the story, it gets a different kind of Bedeutung.
6: And a different feeling.
7: And a different feeling, yes. Yeah.
6: What kind of stories are these? Is there
7: The story had to do with, it's about two people that get to know each other and that they have like this urgency for language. So there's stories about their countries, the countries where they were living before, and this kind of need to communicate what is happening to them, but they cannot do it because of their lack of language in between the two of them. So,
6: what kind of language do they talk? It looks like
7: I mean, it's Espanol. It's written in Spanish, the text, because I thought it would be more consequent with the story. But the two characters, they come from two different places. And one chapter, it's the story about this woman that comes from Chile and that it's in exile because of her political beliefs. And this other person comes from somewhere else also because of his own backstory. And then they meet and then they have this need to communicate themselves in between, like to find themselves another person to communicate with.
6: Why is communication an important idea for you?
7: Well, I think it's also basically because I am not from here. I came from Chile, and the moment that you don't have the language and you have the need to say something, it just blocks you. It just doesn't let you be also the person that you want to transmit that you are. And I think, yeah, I mean, without communication, you're basically nobody, I think.
6: Everything is communication.
7: Everything is communication.
6: like Luhmann said. Yeah.
7: Luhmann?
6: Yeah, and Václavík also said this.
7: Okay. Yeah, good. My name is Maria Melendez, and I study here in the Klasse Pitz.

0: Entschuldigung, darf ich Sie etwas fragen? Sorry, can I ask you one question?
1: Yeah.
0: What happened?
1: I don't know. It just fell. I don't know.
0: Did you touch the artwork before it fell down?
1: I don't recall touching the artwork. No.
0: What? Why did you came so near? So close?
1: Just to observe that it seemed like a sort of city landscape.
0: What is it made of?
1: Parquet flooring.
0: What kind of
1: reclaimed?
0: What kind of landscape could you see in the parquet floor?
1: Well, it's something I am familiar with domestic environments or institutional environments. But in terms of it, it seemed like a sort of cityscape.
0: Okay. Let's hope the next time it's more fixed to the wall.
1: Yeah, let's hope so. Yeah, I'm very embarrassing.
0: Das ist die Klasse. Klasse? Klasse? Welche Klasse ist das? Ja. A01. 15. Wir haben hier ein Werk

0: Three chickens.
1: Huh? Cough, yes, very good for me. Cough for you?
0: Love cough.
1: You love it too?
0: Love it.
2: Your water lily is overnighted.
0: Love cough.
2: Danced lots of hours.
3: Like a virgin, touched for the very first time.
0: Cough, yes, there we go. Good. I don't know. You think you drink too much of it?
1: No. Coffee is good for healthy, yeah.
0: For sleep, I like to drink before I go to sleep. Drink a lot of coffee before I go to sleep so I can dream faster. I can dream like when I put a camera on the Indy 500, when they put a camera in the car. And it's just whipping by like that. And dream after dream after dream after dream. People ask me the next day, what did you dream about? I said, I don't have time. I don't have time to tell you this.

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1: Vielen Dank.
0: Danke.
2: Why are we here? Where do you think we come from? Why are humans interested in space but not the deep sea? Why do we sleep? Why did the 5 stages of grief evaluate like they did? Where's the end of the universe? Is intuition programmable? Where are memories saved in the brain when you can't reach them anymore? Are some memories not true but invented by the mind? What will technology support first, the good or the bad? Will robots be nihilistic? Isn't it better to call people individuals rather than Mr. or Mrs.? Will there be no water first or no oil? When will the moon be too far? Is there a next ice age? Will the earth's poles flip? Why is man so egocentric? Couldn't we possibly tell gender and percentage? Why can nobody choose gender in his passport? Why are intelligent people always so complicated? Is evolution good or bad? Why is it the woman who carries the baby? When will the earth die? Is the universe really endless? Are we alone in space or monitored? What is your opinion about World War II? Why is psychology so far behind technology? Is there faith? Do aliens know about us first, or do they already? Is there more beyond the nanoworld? Why is capitalism still existing? Are humans selfish? Will robots evolve like humans because we created them? Why are all great minds of the world on drugs? Is intelligence meant to feel suffering? Is there really a reason for everything that happens? What do blind people dream about? Are woods huge creatures? Why are mushrooms not properly examined yet? Is life an illusion? Is death really programmed in our cells? Why are emotions stronger than rationality? How do babies decide they are ready to be born? Why are we carnivores, even though it's biologically unhealthy? What is satisfaction? Why did the Earth never get hit by a huge meteor? How do we know mice aren't our secret authority? How will the planet die one day? When will the intelligence of AI overrun ours? How does the brain really work? Why is it important two entities unite to create a living being? What is it exactly that happens in Earth's core? Will humans be examples for robotics one day? How many planets do exist? Is art a language? Will emotions die out? Will humans recreate died-out species? What is dark matter? Is the Big Bang theory true? What happened before the Big Bang? Beetles or stones? Are magnets the weapons of the future? What is materiality good for? How would you call the science of algorithms if it was an own field? Is there more than five dimensions? Is good and evil really even, always? If there was no feelings, would there be no war? What is love? Will AI understand love right? When will gravity be proven? How many cities will drown in water? When will population be under loss attention? When will physical money disappear? Are you sure aliens don't live amongst us yet? Why did Trump become president? Why don't humans learn from the past? Will my body be ice conserved? When is the mystery of aging solved? What is space-time? Will Asians control the world market? When will the world be one united nation? What else will be found in the glaciers during time? Do you like the movie Clockwork Orange? What is the best use for entanglement? What is consciousness? Do you like Hitler? Moving to another planet, what will be the problems we'd have to solve? Is every atom an universe? Does a sacred geometry exist? How would you build a house? What would Einstein do? Are you optimistic or pessimistic? Who will rule, robots or humans? When is cancer cured? What diseases will be revealed in the future? How many species are not yet discovered? What was invented first, the ball or the wheel shape? Why are relationships complicated sometimes? Will Europe die soon? Will the world be internationally united one day? Is it sure that culture dies? Will all the world's cultures be preserved? Will online money be useless one day? Will the health system collapse? Is the planet really solid and cored? Will time as abstract word be eliminated? Will children be sexually active earlier in the future? When will the point of gender irrelevant payment be reached? When will racism be died out? Which climate catastrophe will happen first? When will the first teleportation happen? In which museum will Sophia be exhibited? When will consciousness be saved digitally? What will the average age of humans be in the year 3000? When will death penalty be illegal worldwide? Is Trump real? When will all drugs be legalized? How do you do? What's the weather today? What's the use of religion? Does God exist? Does Allah exist? Was Jesus a woman? Do you like Goebbels? What's your favorite tool? And what's your favorite movie? What time is it? What is our current location? What's your porn name? Name of your first pet plus name of your first vacation. Do you fuck, get fucked, or both? Are you male, female, or something in between? Are you happy? What's your name? What's your goal in life? What's the sense of life? Why are you sitting? What can you do? What's that light for? What do you regret? Do you smoke? Why? Do you realize death is history? Is the wood an animal? What is your favorite meal? You have a pet? Can I be your slave? Are you master or slave? What are you scared of? What's the worst book you've read? What's the worst movie you saw? What time is it now? Are you intelligent? Are you artificial? What will the weather be like tomorrow? Why does the AFD exist? What is your favorite music? Can you see colors? Is there an earthquake somewhere currently? What is your opinion? Did you ever have sex? Will you be here tomorrow? Who's the best world leader? Stones or Beatles? Who is your daddy? Do you consider yourself male or female? Can you stand up? Can you sing a song? What else can you do? What are the lights for? What are the chips for?
3: Τώρα σαν γερμανός σας τραγουδάω ένα τραγουδάκι που τραγούδησα για τα παιδιά μου γερμανούλιδες και το τραγούδισα επειδή το έμαθα στο ελληνικό σχολείο. 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
5: 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Nachtwissenschaften, wie mein Prof immer sagte.

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Waves all over in space. It's the caller, which is the light bouncing around the room and going from one thing to the other.

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The light's there anyway. Dance's office and the dancers off down, that all this is going on. And yet we can sort it out.

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That's what gets you.

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1: Okay, daytime. What is that? Is that water?
2: So,
1: oh, the beach.
2: Beach to beach. It's a good sign.
1: Okay.
2: Visually, it's just beautiful, like...
1: What else is there?
2: Oh.
1: People.
2: Okay, wait. Hey, don't draw attention to me, no. I hope they're not gonna go on this thing. Relax. Come to the edge.
1: Hey. What is that?
2: Oh, a submarine. Wow. It's beautiful.
1: Now, what do we do?
2: Let's just keep going downward, I guess.
1: Is there a way to... Let's see.
2: Okay, can I go underwater? Suck at swimming?
1: All right, okay.
2: Get your breath.
1: Okay.
2: Into the sewage we go.
1: Get your breath.
2: Then I'll hit the water.
1: Ugh, let's go through it.
2: All right, here we go.
1: Oh, there it is.
2: Look, still there's submarine.
1: Get some air.
2: Got it.
1: My
2: submarine.
1: Yes.
2: All right. Now, I see there's a button here. So I leave the submarine over there and then hit the plug and we hit the button.
1: Okay.
2: Okay.
1: See?
2: That opens the door.
1: All right.
2: Get out.
1: Kid,
2: let's just get out of this water, please. It's kind of dark. I can't see.
1: Let me see if I can turn up the brightness here.
2: All right. See a light?
1: Uh-huh. I got a boat now.
2: That was really smart.
1: Okay. Let's hit this switch.
2: Uh-huh.
1: Does it keep going?
2: Yes, it does.
1: All right. What else we got here?
2: All right. Switches.
1: Hit the button.
2: Oh, no. It's blanking.
1: Wait. Turn this off.
2: Can I turn it off?
1: Okay.
2: I don't know what's happening. I should take this off.
1: Okay, push.
2: All right.
1: What does that do?
2: Oh, I missed it.
1: Oh, is this like draining the water or something?
2: Smart kid.
1: What's down here?
2: Button.
1: All right.
2: Before I hit the button, see what this does.
1: Oh, I wasn't paying attention.
2: Okay, I think that's good.
1: Let's try that again.
2: Oh.
1: I see what you're trying to do.
2: Click the button.
1: Charge.
2: And go down.
1: I see.
2: Back in the water.
1: This is pretty deep.
2: Visually, it's amazing.
1: What a keep on this thing.
2: Right there.
1: That's good.
2: Deep down under.
1: All right. And what's that button do?
2: Click the button.
1: Oh, was that supposed to happen?
2: Oh,
1: this kid is smart.
2: Maybe it's supposed to happen.
1: Okay.
2: There's another turny thingy.
1: Here's a button.
2: What is that?
1: Oh, it's another head device.
2: Let's see what this does.
1: All right. This is going to take some figuring out.
2: Oh, a floaty thingy, right?
1: Oh, if I hit this thing.
2: Click the button.
1: So the machines control people or something?
2: Ooh, button. Let's hit the button a little bit more.
1: Switch.
2: Seriously.
1: This kid is smart.
2: All right, here we go.
1: Crossing the border.
2: Let's do it.
1: Let's try to go to the surface here.
2: That's good.
1: I wonder if they noticed there's a submarine missing.

0: Oh, look at the scenery.
1: This is like something you see out of a, like a Lifetime movie. It's kind of dark. I can't see the trees and stuff. But visually, it's beautiful. And I don't know, it just caught my eye. So what's this little kid doing out here by himself in the woods? Nothing. All right. I think I saw a light or something. I hear the chickadees. Oh, it looks like the sun's going to come out soon. If this was me in real life, I need to get on the train to go home and go down. Back to my homeroom. Oh, I see a device up there. Okay. All right. I see one right up there. Keep going. Be careful. Oh, people. I wasn't looking. Hey, maybe I should stay here. Okay, stop. Now, get under the thing. Be quiet. Be careful. No. What do we do? Dogs. Dogs. Please stop. Stop.
0: No, not the dogs again.
1: Not the dogs again. Oh, God. Jump down.
0: Both ways. Before you cross.
1: It's kind of creepy. Maybe I can... No! They spotted us! Okay. Run.
0: Is it more dogs or what?
1: Okay, no. Let's not go that way. Let's go this way. Let's hurry up.
0: Are you gonna get your dog or...
1: That's close. Maybe I can kick the door open. Psh, run. That was not cool.
0: Get your dog, please. Your dog is running rampant around here.
1: Stupid dog.
0: What is with this dog?
1: Where's the tail at? It doesn't have a tail.
0: Well, this is like the stuff you have nightmares about.
1: Poor kid, you shouldn't be going through all this.
0: I wish you could run faster, but...
1: What was that? He had to jump over that branch. Where was it?
0: Well, they fell.
1: Jump. Or, I don't know.
0: He almost fell.
1: Oh, got jump across.
0: Oh, get up.
1: Oh, that was close. The dog almost died from falling from the cliff in the vacuum. If he'd kick it, don't get mad.
0: Hey, shut up.
1: This is so annoying.
0: What?
1: He jumped on it.
0: Oh, he's bleeding.
1: It probably can be pushed against a wall. Maybe it can... Okay, go.
0: Just run.
1: Try over here. And get over the wall. I think I missed something. What's this? I guess we use this to get up.
0: Grab it. Grab this thing. Why is it not grabbing?
1: Oh, that was close.
0: Okay.
1: Get on the thingy.
0: Jump.
1: Oh, okay. Go. Stop. He won't keep going forward, right?
0: I'm telling him. All right, get back up, kid.
1: Ugh. Come on. Okay.
0: Oh, let's see what's over here.
1: Oh, this is back where... Oh. So we escaped from the dog chasing us and, you know, walking in the line.
0: Crossing the border.
1: This poor kid almost getting eaten by dogs. I would have been dead all along. So I would have been dead back in the woods.
0: Ugh, that dog thing was so nerve-wracking.
1: I would not have thought of that.
2: Hör verstehen Deutsch. Lektion 1. Kapitel 6 bis 11.

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All the greens and the light. You don't have to be afraid of me, 'cause I'm the water and I'm around you. Around your legs. 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I'm cold. 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

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Body of Siegfried on a funeral pyre, she cannot bring herself to light. Brunhilde rushes to the fore with her horse, rent by passion, pain, remorse, tears the torch from Gudrun by force, and holding it high, declares herself the one true wife of glorious Siegfried. She lights the pyre and hurls the torch to the forest to start the fire that rushes up the mountain to Valhalla. Death to her father and all who follow him. All hail Valhalla. In the great hall, Votan sits in state, solemn, silent. The gods await the eve of their destruction. 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At least the girls. Oh no, he's a regular Jim Jones, is our Votan. 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That's your godder Damerong. Brunhilde does her father and all of his crew, her 8 sisters and the nasty stepmother too, all burned alive. Or dead, as the case may be, Votan's army. Fallen heroes, zombie army.

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That's bad. Mounted, center screen, proud, tall, dauntless as a queen, she rides her horse into the burning pyre to unite with Siegfried in death by fire. Sacred flame consumes all. Liebestod, baby. Denouement. The day is done, decks clear. And the point is? Purge. Purge and purification in preparation for the age of man. The glorious dawn of the 20th century. Well, nobody here has to ask how that went. Glory, glory, that's the story. Twilight of the gods, Götterdämmerung. Glory, glory, death, death, death. All hail Valhalla, forever.

Where do I stand in the eyes amongst the many different faces? As a stranger, peering like a spy into a window, not recognizing who's staring back at the face. For sorrow has always played its part well as a thorn in my memory. I cast my eyes in the direction of heaven's attention for an answer. Approached by the look of sad rain, ironically reflecting a heart turned black as a raven's wing at midnight. Once the body betrayed me, becoming a relic of its former self. Since our birth, we slowly die, as difficult to confront as it is impossible to avoid, for fear is no longer an option. My time grows scarce, and as of now, my saga in life has come to an end.

I beseech the heavens to quench my desire and release me from the sentence since my birth's incarceration. It's as if I am bound by some oath to the confines of the flesh, becoming more of a shackle than a release. A vessel that once provided pleasure now knows no boundaries of pain. Inclined in a diagonal point of view, taken from the bed of my final rest, past the bedpost I see it, glaring at me. And like a mime, she gestures toward me, using motion to interpret the words, speaking a language knowing that I fail to understand. Intrigued, I've nothing better to do than lie here and watch, wanting desperately to raise myself from this prison. Clearly, her features emerge from some buried memory once hatched by a lover long lost when stepping into focus. At long last, the certainty of death dawns upon me to bring an end to the nightmare of a life I've had. Never did I doubt an existence of the beyond, and I embrace my fate with glee. Powerless, I fall victim to its persuasions. Held as though I had no weight, she peeled away all my inhibitions like an orange, not looking at who I was, but what she could make me. Tearing into me like unwrapping a gift of the flesh, as each thrust of her tongue savors the warmth of my being. Drawing me near like a child to its mother's bosom, her face was a beauty I feared would disappear if I turned. Deeply, her jaws clamped around mine, seductively drawing the life from me into a spectrum of the deepest black. Hovering, eyes sealed by the lid of forever sleep, a weary consciousness used to distinguish dream from reality, vanquished the line that divides slumber from death, halted breath of the movement of lungs, felt frozen as life-giving sap of blood cuts its current to the veins the moment the soul drifts from the body to crumble like unmoistured clay. The presence of disembodied essence is like stepping into an elevator shaft.

0: warum nicht? Ja, Mann. Ja, genau.
1: The only artist in the world probably is me, and then the only body of work I could use is the spots to fill all the galleries.
2: If business is trying to take over culture, the culture in which I am involved, well, I have to make sure.
3: Go ahead.
2: Or I should try to.
3: Go ahead.
2: To fend off this encroachment.
4: I want to get into it, you know.
3: Go ahead.
5: Today, probably it doesn't help very much anymore.
1: You know, my belief in art is kind of a bit religious. You know, I always think it's like a mathematical sum where you, you know, money should always be a key.
5: Okay, I know. Not even sure if a person can have an impact into, I don't know what, perhaps his or her own life, yes, but already the life of others, not sure. How can one intervene or have agency politically? That's all very difficult to say. Still, there's no other way since enlightenment than to hope that it is true, and that to hope that one can learn from looking at the events, be them political, economical, or whatever.
4: Get up.

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Put them into danger? Productive energy is eaten by coldness. 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

I'm Bob Ross, and I'd like to welcome you to the 10th Joy of Painting series. If this is your first time with us, I want you to grab a few paints and some brushes and come along and paint with us. If you've been with us before, first of all, I'd like to thank you for inviting me back again. So I tell you what, let's have them graphically run all the colors across the screen that you need to do this painting with me, and they'll come across in the same order that I have on the palette, starting with a titanium white and working all the way around. While they're doing that, let's go on up here and talk a second. This is an 18 by 24 canvas. This is a double prime pre-stretched canvas, and I've covered it with a nice thin even coat of liquid white, which makes it wet, makes it slick. It allows us to actually blend color right here on the canvas. So we have it ready, so let's get together and let's do a fantastic painting. I'm going to start off today with a small amount of phthalo blue. And we'll just take it pull a little bit out and tap the brush. That ensures a nice even distribution of color all the way through the brush. Just tap like so. Just right up here. Now then, let's start right up in here, and we'll use little crisscross strokes. Just make little X's. Let's put in a happy little cloud, little sky. Okay, a little more of the color. And this thin blue is very pretty, bright and shiny. It's a happy color. There. Just continually use these little crisscross strokes and allow the color to, it just literally blends with the liquid white. As you work downward here, and you get all these fantastic little effects automatically. See, and that easy, you have a quick little sky.

0: historische Einteilung eines natürlichen Klangs zum künstlichen Neuschöpfung.
1: That's the biggest, smallest screen. The biggest, smallest screen on the earth is Panorama 2. The biggest, smallest screen on the earth, Panorama 2 of the Bruch class. And we sold already one screen. Amazing. One screen.
0: Chaos.
1: One screen. And we have 9 screens left.
0: Chaos und Konzepte, die sich weder gegenüberstehen noch in einer Form zusammenkommen.
1: No, she don't want. I wanted to say. Hello. Okay, Laria, what do you want to say? What happened today? Oh no, she's laughing. But the thing is that we sold
2: already one panorama, micro panorama, and there are only 9 left.
1: It's a legendary micro panorama screen from the Bruch class.

0: and there's an addition of 10, and now there are only 9 left. That means that
1: you have to be quick and buy one. Yeah.
2: Welches keine Lösung fordert?
1: You have to be quick and buy one. You have to be quick, or maybe buy two.
0: You have to be quick and buy one. You have to be quick and buy one.
3: Yeah, and buy one.
0: It's only 999 euros. 999 euros. I appreciate. The biggest, smallest
4: screen in the world.
5: The biggest, smallest screen in the world.
4: Only at the Wolf class.
5: Today and only tomorrow and the day after tomorrow. And it's only 999 euros. 999. Like 999 euros.
3: Yeah, come and buy. We have time until the 30th of July. So.
5: And now make your, what we said, like, buy this screen. Please.
3: Yeah, buy this screen, yeah, please. That would be so nice. Yeah, please.
5: Buy the screen.
0: Come on.
3: Yeah, buy the screen, please. That's for 999.
5: It's so cute.
3: And come. Yeah, it's so, so cute.
5: You have to talk in there.
3: Yeah, it's so, so cute. Please, come and buy.
5: How much
3: just
5: is
3: for
5: it?
3: How much? 999.
5: What
3: 999?
5: It's 999. It costs only 999.
3: It costs only 999 euro.
5: Oh. And how does it look?
3: Great.
5: It looks so
3: guide.
5: Beautiful.
3: It's so beautiful. Bellissimo.
2: Yeah.
3: Oh. È bellissimo. Sì, per favore. Tutti gli italiani venite, compratelo soltanto per 999 euro. È fantastico, è bellissimo. E sì, avete tempo fino al 30 di luglio. I can also say in French if you want.
5: Yeah, faster, faster.
3: Oui, s'il te plaît, come pour acheter le micro panorama. Tu l'as acheté pour 999 euros et tu attends jusqu'à le 30 de juin de juillet.
5: Si, 999, remember 999.
3: I can also say in Spanish.
2: Yes.
5: Okay.
3: Tu puedes venir aquí por, para comprar el video. Che costa 999 euro e tu hai il tempo fino al 30 di luglio. Now I said it, I think it's enough.
5: No, it should be like much more emotional.
3: And please come and buy, that would be so.
5: Yeah. Come on, it's your turn. Oh, you have to cry like so long.
3: Yeah, please, we need it.
6: Say, what can you do with the screen?
5: Oh, yeah. You can watch the amazing videos of these amazing 11 artists.
3: Yeah, you can watch amazing artists, amazing film, really great.
5: At your home.
3: Really lovely.
5: At your home.
3: At home.
5: At your home.
3: At your home.
6: And it works right out of the box.
3: Oh,
6: it's
3: yeah.
6: Perfect gift for Christmas.
3: Yeah.
6: What artists are represented in the...
5: Only very good artists are represented in this exhibition edition.
3: The best one, actually.
5: So the very best one is Ilaria. Ilaria. Ilaria.
3: Yeah, of course.
6: No, the very best one is Julian Ravos.
5: And Vincent,
6: the one and only.
5: Bocke. Vincent on Bocke.
3: On Bocke, really?
6: Ah. On Lafan.
5: At the moment he has a...
3: Janina Totsawa.
5: A lederjacke on.
3: And Guy Marquez Peña.
5: Guy Marquez.
6: Ivo Profan.
5: Ivo Profan.
1: On Lapan.
5: On Lapan, Lafan, Lapan.
6: On Lafan.
3: Eva Buchi.
6: Eva Bichi.
3: Ciao, ciao.
5: Eva Bichi.
6: Ciao, ciao.
5: Ciao,
6: Juan.
5: Ciao, Juan.
3: Ciao,
1: Juan. Pauline.
3: Paulina.
5: The great Paulina.
6: Paulina Nolte. Nolte.
5: And we did some. We forget someone.
3: Yeah.
6: Yeah. Yeah. Somebody is missing. I think.
3: Ah, Julia. Julia.
5: Musknuk.
6: Julia Musknuk.
7: P. Musknuk.
5: P. P.
6: Und dann noch, also 11, 10, Janni? Wie viel waren
3: das? Ja.
6: Und egal, wenn du noch nicht
2: das Produkt abzulehnen.
6: Ja, ich glaube, das war's.
5: Ja, we are sorry if we missed someone.
3: Ja, wir anyway, that's really great.
6: Haben wir ein paar rausgeschmissen, ne?
5: Yeah, but I mean, it's really special offers. It's like 11 videos for like nearly nothing.
6: Yeah.
5: No one else is so...
6: Actually, it's too cheap.
5: Yeah, it's
6: okay, we're raising the price.
3: So
6: you're raising the price to 9,990.
5: There's coming someone who wants to buy it.
1: Oh.
5: Hey, what is it? What is it about telling me I want to buy?
3: Really? Yeah, you can buy for...
5: I heard it's like 9,999
3: euros. Yeah, that's perfect. Ah, great.
5: Is it right, Kenry?
3: Yeah,
5: I mean, it's
3: you have
5: a little bit too
3: now.
5: Much, but... I mean, I can pay like 5,000, something like this. I have a small gallery in what?
3: Yeah. So?
5: Yeah, what can you offer me? I mean, there was a really great film from Ilaria, I don't know who is it. I have to be a great artist in the future. And I want to support young artists.
3: Yeah, okay.
5: From the Academy, because Academy is a place where artists are really... So.
3: Okay, so... We can give it to you now, if you want.
5: Okay.
3: Yeah, it's about yeah.
5: I'm really lucky that there's some. That, yeah. how many are there all together? How many?
3: Yeah, it's one film.
5: One film only.
3: One film with 11.
5: Oh no, I don't want. No, I don't want one film only.
3: No,
5: yeah.
3: They are like 11.
6: He wants to buy all 9 editions.
3: Oh.
5: Yeah, that's what I said. I said 9,999. Okay.
6: He's the monopolist gallerist.
5: Yeah.
3: Okay.
5: I'm the capitalist. I want to buy. Der Zauber wehe noch immer um ihr Bild. Okay.
3: Oh, great. Okay, perfect.
6: So that's the end of it.
5: Yeah.
6: Okay, then we have to switch to another topic, which is very important.
7: Which one?
6: Is the Utopion.
7: Ah!
6: Utopion. Thank you very much to Ilaria for providing her voice for this advertisement. And we're going to talk now to the one and only Julian Rabus. And the other one is some guy, I don't know.
7: Fuck you!
6: No, I'm joking, I know him. He's in Vincent Hanwacker. And they're studying together in the class of Julian Rosefeld. And they're right now offering us a very special exhibition in the library. What's it all about, Vincent?
7: It's called Utopium. It's called Utopium.
5: Yeah, that's true.
7: And it's like the greatest exhibition this Academy has ever seen. And we already won like the biggest prize there is. So I don't know what else to say, because just go there.
5: I just want to say thank you, Mama. Thank you, Mama, for me. I mean, I thank you for me. Yeah.
7: It's in the library. Check it out.
5: Oh, I know, it's really Say interesting. We are gonna shoot love scenes on Donnerstag, Freitag und Samstag 16 bis 19 Uhr. Also Donnerstag, Freitag, Samstag 16 bis 19 Uhr drehen wir Liebesszenen, sehr romantisch, sehr emotional. 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
6: Auch. Und die Rockstar-Allüren auch schon ausgepackt.
5: Ja. Gonna be great. And Hollywood and kitschy.
6: So, the work with the love scene improvisations the recordings. Is that a work of both of you, or is anybody else
5: involved? For me and Dominik Beiss.
6: Mm-hmm. Dominik.
5: He's a great artist. I'm really honored
6: to
5: work with
6: honored.
5: Him. It's my first time working with him.
6: Yeah, we are all proud of Dominik.
5: He seems to be a nice guy.
6: Oh, yes. What is Utopia all about? When you
3: go. Yeah, I don't know.
6: Did you think about it before you gave it a name, or did you just drop the name and you just went on and did something? This question is too difficult.
5: It's just easy, like Utopium. Utopium.
6: Okay. See the exhibition of the Rosefeld Klasse, the prize awarded exhibition of the Rosefeld Klasse in the library on Donnerstag, Freitag und Samstag werden dort Liebesszenen gedreht. Nehmt teil als Statisten oder als Hauptdarsteller.
5: And there are a lot of other
7: Other performances. Many artists.
1: So this booklet.
7: Yeah, we need. Ah, great. There are.
6: So hört sich das Booklet an.
1: Das Utopium.
6: Das Utopium Booklet hört sich ungefähr so an.
7: There's also if you have the booklet. You can have like a poster and,
6: Könnt ihr uns kurz was erzählen über diesen fantastischen Sonnenauf-Untergangshimmel vom Plakat?
7: Ich glaube, da war ich
5: I think Yanni was the creator and she's really lucky. We are lucky.
0: It's really lucky.
5: It's just what you see.
7: Es ist ein umgedrehter Sonnenaufgang.
5: Nein, es ist ein Sonnenunteraufgang.
7: Ich glaube, es ist ein Sonnenzwischengang.
5: Ja, it's ja. It's
6: also es kann alles sein.
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6: All right. Maria Martinian. Is another
3: Marina.
6: One? No, there's another Maria Martinian.
3: Maria,
5: Martina und Maria.
3: Maria
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3: ja.
6: Dominik Beiss, Justin Urbach, Julian Rabus und Dominik Beiss, Kallas Liebfried, Geisha Madanova, Laurel Severin, Julian Rabus, Julian Billmeier, Rebecca Thum von Neuburg und Ruth Jasmin Hahn.
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All right? Okay. 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Taking a deep breath. 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Again.

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With the lights off, I could now see how luminous

0: yourself a favor and stay away
1: from these things. Is this for real?
0: Just for real.
1: Dream of me.
0: Dream of me.
1: Remember me.
0: Remember me.
1: Stay still.
0: Stay still.
1: Do you care?
0: Do you care?
1: Do you feel?
0: Do you feel?
1: Reality. Confusion.
0: Reality. Confusion.
1: Reality. Confusion. Is this for real?
0: Is this for real?
1: Dream of me. Do you care?
0: Do you care?
1: Do you feel?
0: Do you feel?
1: Remember me.
0: Remember me.
1: Remember me.
0: Stay, stay,
1: stay
0: still.
1: Stay,
0: stay, stay still.
1: Stay still.

0: make your transition.
1: Y haga tu transición.
0: Make your transition.
1: Y haga tu transición.
0: Make your transition.
1: Y haga tu transición.
0: There will be people who will say you can't, but you will.
2: You will.
0: There will be people who will say, you don't mix this with that. And you will say, watch me.
2: Watch me.
0: There will be people who will say, play it safe. That's too risky. And you will take that chance and have no fear.
2: No fear.
0: You won't let these questions restrain or trouble you. You will throw yourself in the direction of your dreams.